Alfredi André's Piano Quintet in E Minor, performed by Kevin Case, Stephanie Prusil, Marlies Klein, Walter Prusil, and William Kohler. This came to us off a Centaur compact disc. It was in 1972 that British composer and Nielsen scholar Robert Simpson completed his Fourth Symphony, his largest and most ambitious work to date. We'll now hear this symphony, performed by the Bournemouth Symphony Orchestra and led by Vernon Handley. It comes to us off a Hyperion compact disc. Robert Simpson's Symphony No. 4.

That was Mozart's Piano Trio in C Major, Kirkel 548. It was performed by the Mozartian Players and came to us off a Harmonia Mundi compact disc. The tone poem Don Juan of Richard Strauss is next. It's performed by the Berlin Philharmonic under the direction of Herbert von Karajan. It comes to us off a Deutsche Grammophon compact disc. The Opus 20 of Richard Strauss, Don Juan.

0: Richard Strauss, Opus 20, Don Juan. It was performed by the Berlin Philharmonic and conducted by Herbert von Karajan. It came to us off a Deutsche Grammophon compact disc.
1: And so all you have to say is, this is WHRB Cambridge.
2: This is WHRB Cambridge.
1: And you have to say who you are.
3: Who you are.
2: I'm Grant.
1: From?
2: Who's Skirdoo?

It is Tuesday night, it is a bit past 10 o'clock, and you're tuned to WHRB 95.3 FM, which means that you are listening to our little rendezvous for a couple more weeks this summer, until the show takes a break, until either the end of August or the beginning of September. We have one more show left next week. But let's talk about what we've been listening to today. We heard five songs for the beginning of the show. The last one was a classic from Belgium by Raxola, 84's Man, on the Bloody Belgium compilation that contains early Belgian punk rock from 77 to 81, the time span covered by this compilation. Before that, 345s in a row, in reverse order, we heard Corners of Time, I Go Crazy, band from Minnesota, Farmington, Minnesota. On Reaction Records, we heard I Go Crazy. We had heard the other side of this record, another cover, a cover of Caroline, last week. Same is true about the record that we heard before, The Corners of Time, by the Bohavens. And last week we had heard Elizabeth. This time we heard the flip side, Feel So Good, on Gamma Records, this 45 by the Bohavens. Cross Craddock with I Want That on Columbia Records. That was the second record we heard today. And we started with an instrumental as usual, but this time from an album, from the Billy Boyd album titled Twangy Guitars. We heard Oop Shank on Crown Records. Thanks for tuning in. Hopefully the sound quality is a little bit better today than it was last week. We stay in Belgium for the next track. It is by the Jumpies.

stop and think, it would have been mighty nice taking it easy, living in a paradise. That's why when I wanna die a man. Walk through that gate and shake St. Peter's hand. I don't have to be the first to walk through, just so I'm in line with

Sunny nights, taking it easy, yeah, taking it easy, living up in paradise. That's why when I wanna die a man. Walk through that gate, shake St. Peter's hand. I don't have to be the first to walk through, just so I'm in line, the ones that do. Yeah, just so I'm in line.

We heard Nolan Strong and the Diablos on Fortune Records, on the legendary Detroit-based label. Do you remember what you did? We also listened to a track that came from a single by Nick Adams on RCA Victor. It Could Have Been Different. Strange track that I hadn't heard before until a few days ago when I ran across this 45. From England, Vibrasonic, from single on Target Records, we heard The Unloved Insane, recorded in the summer of 1991. And earlier than that, Mark Marham and the Jesters on RCA Victor, who heard Marlboro Country. And for the beginning of the set, as I had warned you from Belgium, The Jumpies, I Was Wrong, the title of the song that we heard and is included in the Belgian Beat Blast Volume 2 compilation, with 18 obscure tracks from Belgium's golden past on the Fleet Beat record label. And so we are ready to continue with more records, more unusual records for the most part. The one that's on the turntable now is one that was issued in Rockland in the 60s by Marauders. That's the name of the band. Bad Girl, the name of the track that we're going to be listening to on this 45 on the Rockland record label.

Something Louder for the end of the previous segment of tonight's Early Rendezvous by Kilowatts. On a split with Catholic Voice. On Electro Rock Records, we heard Video Game. From Canada, the Great Scots, Ball and Chain on Triumph Records on a 45. Great rock and roll instrumental by Al Allen titled Egghead on Carlton Records. And before that, another crazy record by Pleasant Valley Tune Jammers, Bigfoots on Linda Records. We'll be listening to the other side most likely next week. For the beginning of the set, Marauders with Bad Girl, band from Rockland, Maine, on the Rockland record label, appropriately. And that's where I found this record. Well, properly speaking, it was closer to Bangor than to Rockland, but in that general vicinity. Thank you for listening to our little rendezvous. The next record is coming to us from Zambia. It's by The Sentries.

harder rock sounds for the end of this 15 minute to 20 minute perhaps set, which as usual consisted of 5 songs in a row. From 1973 we heard Sue with War Love, included in the Electric Hellfire compilation featuring the occult side of the 70s British underground hard rock. From 1976, from the US, Orphan Annie with Jed on Square Records on a 45. That was a bit scratchy, but not quite as scratchy as the first one we heard in this set by the Sentries, to which I will get in a moment. Infinity before Orphan Annie with Sapphire, 45 on Uni Records. Gypsy Trips with Ain't It Hard on World Pacific. And we started with Sentries, as I mentioned, on no particular label, on a 7-inch that is very worn out, as most records that come from Zambia. We heard I Feel Alright by Sentries, and we'll be listening to the other side of this record, if we get a chance, if we have time, next week. It's equally great, and that's why I thought I should play it regardless of the condition. In any condition, I think it's a record that it's worth to be heard. The next one is by a power pop band from the US, by also an unknown power pop band that perhaps is as unknown as the Sentries from Zambia. Their name is Walrus, and we're going to hear one of the two songs of their 7-inch single on Paradise Records. Paradise like the dice with a C.

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Yeah. 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It was this year, early this year. We were riding up in Improcoso. On my way I was told that in Improcoso, that's where you get most beautiful ladies running in Dola. And really, I talked to one of these beautiful ladies. I said, lady, look at me. How about you and me? Have a walk, she said. Yes, I'd love it. I said, come on, baby, hang on to me. We're gonna fly high. And I said, are you ready? She said, yes. Are you ready, baby? She said, yes. Are you ready? She said, yes.

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one more Zambian record that was even more noisy than the previous one, but what can you do? It's the only format by which I could play this for you, and it was really marginal at the point where possibly we shouldn't have listened to it, but it was a record by Jeff Mulenga on the Zambian Music Parlor record label, Journey to Kasama, Part 1. Before them, we heard Johnny and the Hurricanes. I don't know if it's the same Johnny and the Hurricanes who were active in the 60s and the early 60s and had a couple of hits, big time hits, instrumentals. Something tells me that might be a different band, but perhaps they are the same band. It's an evolution of the same band. In any case, this was a 45 on Attila Records that we heard. Title of the song was Yes, It's You. From Argentina, before that, or rather, between Jeff Mulenga and Johnny and the Hurricanes, we heard Banana. That's the name of the band, from Argentina, on a compilation titled Buenos Aires Soul, covering the period of 1968, between 1968 and 1972. Banana did El Club de los Vampiros. Before Johnny and the Hurricanes, who were before Banana, we heard Roberto Jordan con Los Signos, Uno, Dos, Tres, Detente. Uno, Dos, Tres, Detente. And that was on a 45 on RCA Records. And I think they were from Mexico, but I could be wrong about that. And we started with Walrus, Any Way the Wind Blows, on Paradise Records. Another half hour is left for our little rendezvous tonight, and we're going to spend this time listening to some more oddities. The next one is an American pressing of a record by a British band from the 60s, Darwin's Theory. This is Daytime by Darwin's Theory.

obscure and hard to find record by Jimmy Wallace is what we heard for the end of the previous five song set. I'll Be Back by Jimmy Wallace on Alpha Records. We also heard Paul Williams Orchestra featuring Bobby Parks on vocals, Soogie Doogie Boogie Baby on Josie on a 45, Rita Fay You're Cool on Capitol Records, The Orphans, they were from Chicago. We heard This Talk Merely Arranged on this 45 by The Orphans that came out privately, it seems like. We might be listening to The Other Side next week of this 45 from 1966. And for the very beginning, an American pressing of a record that came out in England originally by The Darwin's Theory. Title of the track, Daytime, on Atco Records, this pressing in the US. We shouldn't waste much time. We have about a little over 10 minutes left on the show tonight. This is something by Count and the Colony from 1966 as well, from Bay City, Michigan.

and not so timely perhaps record, Welcome to the 80s by Exit, New York City band, it seems like, on a 45 on Yeast Records. We also heard Mystery Date, that's the name of the band, You and Your Sister, on Pirata Records. And for the beginning of this three-song set, we heard Count and the Colony on the Pagogo record label. Can't You See the Title of the Song, from 1966. December of 1966, it seems to be more exact. Our Little Rendezvous is coming to an end for this week. There's one more week where, if things go well, we'll be meeting and listening to more records this summer. Then the show will take a break, since I will be out of the area for a little bit, and then we'll be returning. The show will return sometime in at the end of August. And if everything goes well, we'll continue in the fall, either end of August, I guess, or beginning of September is when we'll be meeting again here on WHRB 95.3 FM in Cambridge at the Record Hospital. There's one more track for tonight. It is by a band from New Hampshire, an obscurity by LSD, that's the name of the band, from the 60s. Mystery of the Mystical Invasion, by this single on MusiCord New Talent Series by LSD. Thank you for tuning in. Have a good night. I will be returning you to Automation immediately after this record by LSD ends. Have a good night, and tune in again next week here on 95.3 FM WHRB.

more.

one takes. Yeah, if one takes the three as a preposition. Which qualities does the one have? One. The one. The one that is itself and remains. The one that is different from all others and remains the one. The one that if it is seen with others, it is in the position to become more than one, yet remains one. With such simple sums. With such simple sums, it's like one plus one plus one, never ending. The connection loses itself there, where it cannot exist without a representation to the production and maintenance of its own wholeness. And it maintains itself only by recurring upon that border or extremity that is the extremity or border of its own disappearance.

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Michael Chabon once said, "Power pop is a prayer offered by atheists to a God who exists but doesn't hear." 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

0: friend who did that. She used to ride the subway in New York City. From the beginning of the line at New Lodge Avenue all the way up to 241st Street in the Bronx, and nobody would bother her.
1: 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Soapy Tit Wank.

My name is Robert Forster. I'm an Australian superstar. 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

Scott Miller, formerly of Game Theory, now of the Loud family, although I haven't officially been adopted into the family that was the subject of the PBS series in 1973.

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Hi, how are you? And you're listening to 95.3 WHIB Cambridge. Thank you very much.

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0: Neat, clean, modern, about 3 years old. Over 490,000, that's how many. Is this something new? It must have been a terrific article.
2: That windbag? 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
2: 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Really?
3: Bad chance.
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0: Are you a mechanic or an engineer?
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3: You're buying a Ferrari engine.
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1: My name is Robert Forster. I'm an Australian superstar. 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
1: Coming up on the Jazz Spectrum, we have Herbie Mann with the track Summertime. This is off his album America Brazil, recorded in 1995 and released under Lightyear Entertainment. On this track, we have Herbie Mann playing the flute, Milton Cardona and Ray Mantilla on percussion, Adam Cruz on drums, Paquito de Rivera on alto sax, Larry Granadier on the bass, and Edward Simon on piano. After that, we'll have a little Count Basie Big Band. Keep it tuned.

That was the Count Basie Big Band with Front Burner. That was off of their album, The Basie Big Band, recorded in 1975 and released under Pablo Records. Count Basie, of course, played the piano. Before that, we heard Herbie Mann and Summertime from America, Brazil. Coming up next, A Child is Born. This is off of the album Consummation from Thad Jones and Mel Lewis and their big band. This is released in 1970 on Blue Note, always a good label. And we have Thad Jones playing the flugelhorn, Mel Lewis on the drums, and their big band backing them up. After that, we'll hear Don't Get Sassy. This is also the Thad Jones and Mel Lewis big band, but this time from their album Live at the Village Vanguard, which was recorded in 1967 and released under Solid State Records. After that, some Dexter Gordon.

You just heard Cheesecake from Dexter Gordon. That was off of the album Blue Note in the 1960s, which, as you might expect, was released by Blue Note Records, and that compilation came out in 2009. Before that, Dexter Gordon again, Mana de Carnaval from his album Getting Around. That was released by Blue Note in 1965. Featured Dexter Gordon on the tenor sax, Bobby Hutcherson on the vibes, Barry Harris on piano, Bob Cranshaw on bass, and Billy Higgins on drums. Just as a side note, the track you just heard, Cheesecake, it had Dexter Gordon on the tenor sax, Sonny Clark on piano, Butch Warren on bass, and Billy Higgins on drums. Before Dexter Gordon, we heard Thad Jones and Mel Lewis Big Band with Don't Get Sassy and A Child Is Born.

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1: Coming up next, the Buddy Rich Big Band. We're going to hear the tracks Chelsea Bridge and Mercy, Mercy, Mercy. Both are from the best of Buddy Rich, the Pacific Jazz Years. And this is a compilation released by Blue Note in 1997.

That was the tune There Is No Greater Love from Gene Ammons and Sonny Stitt. They're recording Boss Tenors, straight ahead from Chicago, 1961. It was recorded in 1961 and released under Verve Records. Sonny Stitt was on the alto sax, Gene Ammons on the tenor. Buster Williams played the bass, John Houston on piano, and George Brown on the drums. Before that, we heard the Buddy Rich Big Band with Chelsea Bridge and Mercy, Mercy, Mercy.

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1: Up next, some John Coltrane. His tune Equinox from Coltrane Sound. That album was released by Rhino in 1960. And we'll hear John Coltrane playing the sax, Steve Davis on bass, Elvin Jones on drums, and McCoy Tyner on piano. After that, we might hear a little Johnny Hodges and Wild Bill Davis. I think we'll hear the tracks Sophisticated Lady and It's Only a Paper Moon.

That was It's Only a Paper Moon from Johnny Hodges and Wild Bill Davis, Volumes 1 and 2. Johnny Hodges was on the alto sax and Wild Bill Davis played the organ. And that compilation, the songs were originally recorded in 1965 and 66, and it was released by RCA. And coming up next, the Mingus Big Band with Boogie Stop Shuffle. This is from the album The Essential Mingus Big Band, released in 2001 by Dreyfus Records.

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1: That was Boogie Stop Shuffle, a tune recorded by the Mingus Big Band in 2001.
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1: And coming up next, we've got three tracks from Money Jungle. This album was recorded in 1963. It's Duke Ellington playing the piano, Charlie Mingus playing the bass, and Max Roach playing the drums. Great trio there. This album, Money Jungle, it was released by United Artists Records, as I said, in 1963. After that, Sonny Stitt. We'll hear from the album, Sonny Stitt sits in with Oscar Peterson Trio. And the track is Blues for Prez, Sweets, Ben, and All the Other Funky Ones. This album was released by Verve in 1957. And you'll hear Sonny Stitt on the sax, Oscar Peterson on piano, Ray Brown on the bass, and Ed Thigpen on the drums.

0: That was the tune Blues for Prez, Sweets, Ben, and All the Other Funky Ones. It was Sonny Stitt sitting in with the Oscar Peterson Trio from 1957. And you heard Sonny Stitt on the saxophone, Oscar Peterson on piano, Ray Brown on bass, and Ed Thigpen on the drums.
1: 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You want to hear some good music? Want to hear some good jazz? You want to hear some great jazz? You want to hear some of my music sometimes? This is Herbie Hancock, and you can hear all of that on Jazz Spectrum on WHRB Cambridge, 95.3 FM on your radio dial.
2: The first song of the hour is Soft Winds, and that is from the album Stuff Smith, Dizzy Gillespie, Oscar Peterson. That's Stuff Smith on violin, Dizzy Gillespie on trumpet, Oscar Peterson on piano, Gordon Family on vocals, Carl Perkins on piano, Curtis Counts on bass, Frank Butler on drums. After Soft Winds, we'll be hearing a bit of John Coltrane from the album Believer.

And that was just The Believer from the album The Believer from John Coltrane. John Coltrane was on the tenor sax, Donald Byrd was on trumpet, Red Garland was on piano, Paul Chambers on bass, and Louis Hayes on drums. Up next, we have Django Reinhardt, and the piece we'll be listening to is Liza. The album is Django in Rome, 1949 to 1950. On drums, it's Aurelio De Carolis, piano Gianni Safran, guitar Django Reinhardt, violin Stefan Grappelli, and bass Carlo Picori.

0: That was just Ella Fitzgerald with I Got It Bad and Ain't That Good. That was the album, the best of the songbooks. Ella Fitzgerald was on the vocals, John Collins on guitar, Steph Smith on violin, Russell Prokope on clarinet, John Hodges on alto sax, Paul Gonsalves on tenor sax, Clark Terry on trumpet, Quentin Jackson on trombone, Duke Ellington piano, and Alvin Stoller on the drums.
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0: We'll be soon hearing from Herbie Hancock, and the song, the piece we'll be hearing is Cantaloupe Island. That's from the album Dedication in 1974.

We were just listening to Herbie Hancock. Up next, we have Sonny Rollins with Nice Lady from the album Road Shows Volume 1. The personnel on this is Sonny Rollins on tenor sax, Bobby Broom on guitar, Clifton Anderson on trombone, Stephen Scott on piano, Christian McBride on upright bass, Jerome Harris on electric bass, Stephen J. on the drums, and Victor C. Yoon on percussion.

0: We're going to continue now with something we did 50 years ago, one of these standards from South Pacific called Some Enchanted Evening.
1: What's up? 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
2: We'll soon be hearing from the Thad Jones and Mel Lewis Big Band. The tune we'll be hearing is Once Around, and it's from the album Opening Night, Monday, February 7th, 1966. That is Thad Jones on flugelhorn, Mel Lewis on drums, Hank Jones on the piano, Richard Davis on bass, Sam Herman on guitar, Jerome Richardson on alto sax, Joe Farrell on tenor sax, Pepper Adams on baritone sax, Snooky Young on trumpet, Bob Brookmeyer on trombone. And then after that, we will be hearing from Stuff Smith.

You just heard "What Is This Thing Called Love," and that is from the album Black Violin. That's with Steph Smith on violin, Otto Weiss on piano, Peter Witt on bass, and Herbert Thusek on tenor sax. We're about to hear from Herbie Hancock from An Evening with Herbie Hancock and Chick Corea in Concert. The song is "Button Up," and that's Herbie Hancock on piano.

We were just listening to some Herbie Hancock, but up next we have Miles Davis with Stuff, and that's from the album Miles in the Sky. And that's Miles Davis on trumpet, Wayne Shorter on tenor sax, Herbie Hancock on the piano, George Benson on electric guitar, Ron Carter on double bass, and Tony Williams on the drums.

We just heard from Miles Davis. The last song of the hour will be Sweet Little Maya, and that is from Elvin Jones. It is from the Complete Blue Note Elvin Jones Sessions, and the personal on this is Elvin Jones on drums, Joe Farrell on tenor sax, and Jimmy Garrison on acoustic bass.

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We were just listening to Joe Pass on the album Appassionato. We listened to the song Body and Soul. And the personnel there was Joe Pass on acoustic guitar, Joe Pisano on acoustic guitar also, Jim Hugart on bass, and Colin Bailey on drums. And that album was released in 1991 on Pablo Records. Before Joe Pass, we were listening to Wes Montgomery on his album Road Song. We listened to first Road Song, and then a cover of The Beatles' Yesterday. And that album was released in 1986 on A&M Records. Up next, we're going to listen to David Fathead Newman off the album Keep the Spirit Singing. The song is Melody for Mr. C.

We were just listening to David Fathead Newman off his album Keep the Spirits Singing. The song was Melody for Mr. C, and the personnel were David Newman on tenor saxophone, Stephen Turr on trombone, John Hicks on piano, Steve Novosel on bass, Winard Harper on drums, and Steve Croon on percussion. That album was released in 2001 on High Note Records. Up next, a short Bill Evans set. We'll listen to The Two Lonely People and Blue and Green off his album Blue and Green.

0: We were just listening to Bill Evans on his album Blue and Green. The songs were The Two Lonely People and then Blue and Green. Joining Bill Evans on piano was Eddie Gomez on bass and Marty Morrell on drums. Finally, that album was released in 1991 on Milestone Records.
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0: Up next, we're going to listen to some music from the pianist Chris Bowers. First, I'm going to play you a performance he did at a TED conference in Harlem, and then we can listen to two songs off of his new album, Heroes and Misfits.
2: Thank you very much. Thank you. I'm just going to play a couple of selections for you guys. First, I'm going to play a ballad called Skylark. It's one of my favorite ballads. And after that, I'm going to play Duke Ellington. Actually, it was made famous by Duke Ellington, but it was actually written by Juan Teasel. It was a song called Caravan. So, hope you enjoy.

We were just listening to pianist Chris Bowers. First, at the top of the set, we heard a performance he did in July of 2012 at a TEDx conference in Harlem. There he played a ballad, Skylark, and his rendition of the Duke Ellington song, Caravan. Then we listened to two songs off of his album, Heroes and Misfits, Vices and Virtues, and the other song was called First. That album was released in 2014 on Concord Music. And on it, Chris Bowers was joined by Casey Benjamin on the saxophone, Kenneth Whalum III on the tenor saxophone, Adam Agati on the guitar, Bernice Earl Travis II on the electric bass, and Jamiri Williams on the drums. Up next, songs off the album Landmarks by Brian Blade and the Fellowship Band.

0: We were just listening to the album Landmarks by Brian Blade and the Fellowship Band. We listened to the songs Downriver and Landmarks. That album was released in 2014 on Blue Note Records. Personnel there, Brian Blade on drums, Melvin Butler on soprano saxophone, John Cowherd on piano and the Mellotron that you heard in the first song, Chris Thomas on bass, Miren Walden on alto saxophone and bass clarinet, Jeff Parker on guitar, and Marvin Sewell on guitar.
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0: Next, we're going to listen to my favorite Kenny Burrell album, Guitar Forms, which was arranged and conducted by Gil Evans.

We were just listening to Kenny Burrell on his album Guitar Forms, which was arranged and conducted by Gil Evans. We listened to the songs Downstairs, Lotus Land, Moon and Sand, Green Sleeves, and Last Night When We Were Young. That album was released in 1997 on Polygram Records.

We were just listening to Jazz Violin 1926 to 1942, a compilation album. First, we listened to Stringing the Blues, composed by Joe Venuti. Then we had Minor Swing, the Django Reinhardt song. Then I Got Rhythm by George Gershwin and Sweet Georgia Brown. That compilation album was released in 1993 on EPM Records. Up next, we're going to listen to some fairly modern big band music from Kendrick Oliver and the New Life Jazz Orchestra.

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Jeremy Pelt on trumpet. Jeremy Pelt.

0: 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Miss Monica Link.
1: We were just listening to Kendrick Oliver and the New Life Jazz Orchestra on their album Welcome to New Life. We listened to the songs Welcome to New Life, Ing and the Ooh / Moten Swing, and then The Comeback. This album was recorded here in Boston in 2002 at Scullers, and then was released in 2003 on Sphere Entertainment.
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3: Up next, we'll hear selections from the album Omega by Emmanuel Wilkins. The first track is The Dreamer.

We just heard the album Omega by Emmanuel Wilkins. The four tracks were The Dreamer, Warriors, Ferguson, An American Tradition, and finally Mary Turner, An American Tradition. And that album was recorded and released in 2020, featuring Emmanuel Wilkins playing the alto saxophone, Micah Thomas on piano, Daryl Johns on bass, and Kweku Sumbri on the drums. Up next, we're going to hear four tracks from Christian Scott Atunde Ajua. The first is Twin from the album Stretch Music.

0: We just heard four tracks by Christian Scott Atunde Adjoa. The first of those was Twin from the album Stretch Music. That album was released in 2015, featuring Christian Scott Atunde Adjoa on the trumpet, Elena Pinder Hughes on flute, Braxton Cook on the alto, Corey King on trombone, Cliff Hines on guitar, Lawrence Fields on piano, Chris Fun on bass, and Corey Fonville and Joe Dyson on drums. After that, we heard three tracks from the three albums that make up his Centennial Trilogy, all of which were released in 2017. First was IDK off of Diaspora. Following that, New Orleanian Love Song 2 ex Atunde Adjoa remix from Ruler Rebel. And finally, Videotape off of The Emancipation Procrastination. And those albums featured Christian Scott on the trumpet and flugelhorn, Weedy Brima on the djembe drums, Cliff Hines on guitar, Lawrence Fields on piano and electric piano, Braxton Cook on the alto sax, Joshua Crumley, Chris Fun, and Luquez Curtis on bass, Chief Shaka Shaka and Joe Dyson and Corey Fonville on drums and percussion, and Elena Pinder Hughes on flute, and Dominic Minix and Matthew Stevens on the guitar.
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0: Next up, I've got You Can't Steal My Joy by the Ezra Collective. The first track is Space is the Place.

0: We just heard five tracks from the album You Can't Steal My Joy by London-based jazz group The Ezra Collective. First of those was Space is the Place, followed by Red Wine, Quest for Coin, Sao Paulo, and finally the title track You Can't Steal My Joy. The Ezra Collective is Femi Coleoso on the drums, TJ Coleoso on bass, Joe Armin Jones on the keys, Dylan Jones on the trumpet, and James Mollison on the saxophone. And that album was released in 2019.
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We just heard Aziza Dance and Walking the Walk off the album Aziza, released in 2016 by the group of the same name. That group, Aziza, consists of Dave Holland on the bass, Eric Harland on the drums, Lionel Lueke on guitar, and Chris Potter on tenor and soprano sax. Next up for you, I've got Snarky Puppy. This is Lingus from their album We Like It Here.

0: We just heard two tracks by the group Snarky Puppy, which was originally founded by bassist Michael League at the University of North Texas. The first track was Lingus off of their album We Like It Here. That was released in 2014 and featured a solo by Corey Henry. After that was Javi off of their album Immigrants, which was released in 2019.
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0: Up next on the Jazz Spectrum is Nubia Garcia with her album Source. The first track is The Message Continues.

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2: We will now hear guitar virtuoso and composer Mauro Giuliani's Grand Sonata for Flute and Guitar, Opus 85. This performance features flautist Laurel Zucker and guitarist Richard Savino, and it is brought to us on a Cantilena Records compact disc.

That was Mauro Giuliani's Grand Sonata for Flute and Guitar, Opus 85. That performance featured flautist Laurel Zucker and guitarist Richard Savino, and it was brought to us on a Cantilena Records compact disc. Up next, we'll hear Bach's Suite for Orchestra No. 3 in D. This suite was a joint effort between Bach, his son Carl Philipp Emanuel, and his student Johann Ludwig Krebs, and it contains the famous air later arranged for violin and known as Air on the G String. It's performed here by the English Baroque soloists under the direction of John Elliott Gardiner, and this recording comes to us on an Erato compact disc.

That was Johann Sebastian Bach's Suite for Orchestra No. 3 in D. It was performed there by John Elliott Gardiner leading the English Baroque soloists, and it came to us on an Erato compact disc. We will now hear Erich Wolfgang Korngold's Piano Sonata No. 2 in E major, Opus 2, composed in 1910 and first performed in 1911. It's performed here by Matthias Verschuer and brought to us on an Etc. compact disc.

0: that was Eric Wolfgang Korngold's Piano Sonata No. 2 in E Major, Opus 2, performed there by Matthias Verschoor and brought to us on an Etc. compact disc.
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0: Coming up next, Johann Baptist von Hall's Violin Concerto in B Major. This performance features violinist Ivan Zanotti alongside the Virtuosi di Praga, under the direction of Oldřich Vilcek. This recording comes to us on a Discover compact disc.

That performance featured soloist Ivan Zanotti, and it came to us on a Discover compact disc. We will now hear Nicholas Gombert's third Magnificat, Terci et Octavi Toni, with antiphons before and after. It's performed here by the Talis Scholars, directed by Peter Phillips, and brought to us on a Gimmel compact disc.

That was the third Magnificat of Nicholas Gombert, Tertii et Octavi Toni, with antiphones both before and after. It was performed there by the Tallis Scholars under the direction of Peter Phillips, and it was brought to us on a Gimmel compact disc. Up next, we will hear Rachmaninoff's Symphonic Dances Opus 45. They're performed here by the North German Radio Symphony Orchestra under the direction of John Elliott Gardner, and this recording comes to us on a Deutsche Grammophon compact disc.

0: John Elliott Gardiner conducting the North German Radio Symphony Orchestra in that performance of Rachmaninoff's Symphonic Dances Opus 45. That recording came to us on a Deutsche Grammophon compact disc.
1: WHRB, Cambridge.
0: Coming up next, we will hear Morton Gould's Dance Variations for Two Pianos and Orchestra, performed by pianists Joshua Pierce and Dorothy Jonas, alongside the Royal Philharmonic Orchestra, under the direction of David Amos. This comes to us on a Helicon compact disc.

0: pianist Joshua Pierce and Dorothy Jonas, alongside the Royal Philharmonic Orchestra, directed by David Amos, in that performance of Morton Gould's Dance Variations for Two Pianos and Orchestra, all brought to us on a Helicon compact disc.
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2: 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Next, we'll be listening to Karl Czerny's Grand Sonata in F Minor, Opus 178, for piano, with four hands. We'll hear pianists Jare Thal and Andreas Grothausen on this recording from a Sony compact disc.

Those were the four hands of pianists Yara Tal and Andreas Grothausen playing Carl Czerny's Grand Sonata in F Minor, Opus 178. That recording came from a Sony compact. Up next, Eugène d'Albert's Cello Concerto in C Major, Opus 20. Cello soloist Christoph Henkel joins the Radio Symphony Orchestra of Berlin, conducted by Yiri Starek, on this recording from a Schwann compact disc.

That was Eugène d'Albert's Cello Concerto in C Major, Opus 20. Jiří Starek conducted the Radio Symphony Orchestra of Berlin, and Christoph Henkel was the cello soloist. The recording of that performance came to us from a Schwann compact disc. Up next, Paul Hindemith's Sonata for Trumpet and Piano. Wynton Marsalis plays the trumpet, and Judith Lynn Stillman plays the piano on this recording from a Sony compact disc.

0: You just heard trumpeter Wynton Marsalis and pianist Judith Lynn Stillman perform Paul Hindemith's Sonata for Trumpet and Piano. And that recording came from a Sony company.
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0: Next, we'll be listening to Le Divertissement Royal, a suite by Jean-Baptiste Lully. We'll be listening to a performance by Le Concert des Nations, conducted by Jordi Savall, on this recording from an Alia Vox compact disc.

You just heard Jordi Savall conduct Le Concert des Nations in a performance of Jean-Baptiste Lully's suite Le Divertissement Royal, composed between 1664 and 1670. The recording came from an Alia Vox compact disc. Next, the music of English Renaissance composer Thomas Morley. We'll hear his Come Sorrow Come. Tenor Ian Partridge sings, and Konrad Ragosnik plays the lute in this recording from a Cadenza Records compact disc.

You just heard lutenist Konrad Ragosnich and tenor Ian Partridge perform Thomas Morley's Come Sorrow Come on a recording from a Cadenza Records compact disc. Next, Mozart, his Concerto for Piano and Orchestra No. 14 in E-flat major, Kürtel No. 449. Pianist Eugene Istomin plays alongside the Perpignan Festival Orchestra, conducted by Pablo Casals. And the recording comes from a Sony compact.

0: That was Mozart's Piano Concerto No. 14 in E flat major, Kürtel No. 449. Eugene Istomin played the piano alongside the Perpignan Festival Orchestra, conducted by Pablo Casals, on that recording from a Sony compact disc.
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0: Next, we'll be listening to Johann Nepomuk Hummel's Trio for Flute, Cello, and Piano in A Major, Opus 78. Susanne Stumpf plays the flute, Daniel Ryan plays the cello, and Michael Baumann plays the piano, on this recording from a Meridian compact disc.

That was Johann Nepomuk Hummel's Trio for Flute, Cello, and Piano in A Major, Opus 78. Suzanne Stumpf played the flute, Daniel Ryan played the cello, and Michael Baumann played the piano on that recording, which came from a Meridian compact disc. Up next, Kurt Atterberg's Symphony No. 3 in D Major, Opus 10. West Coast Pictures, composed in 1916. We'll hear a performance by the Stockholm Philharmonic Orchestra, conducted by Sixten Arling, on this recording from a Caprice compact disc.

0: You just heard Kurt Otterbeier's Symphony No. 3 in D Major, Opus 10, entitled West Coast Pictures. We heard a performance by the Stockholm Philharmonic Orchestra, conducted by Sixten Arling. And the recording came to us courtesy of a Caprice compact disc.
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2: Coming up next, we'll hear Mozart's string quartet in E flat, Köchel 160. It's performed here by the Hagen Quartet on this recording brought to us on a Deutsche Grammophon compact disc. Once again, that's Mozart's string quartet in E flat.

the Hagen Quartet in that performance of Mozart's String Quartet in E-flat, Kirchhoff 160. That was brought to us on a Deutsche Grammophon compact disc. We will now hear Paderewski's Fantasy Polonaise on original themes for piano and orchestra, Opus 19. This performance features pianist Thomas Turino alongside the Polish National Radio Symphony Orchestra under the baton of Michael Bartos. This recording brought to us on a Newport compact disc. Once again, that's Paderewski's Fantasy Polonaise here on WHRB.

Pianist Thomas Torino alongside the Polish National Radio Symphony Orchestra under the baton of Michael Bartos in that performance of Paderewski's Fantasy Polonaise on original themes for piano and orchestra, Opus 19. And that brought to us on a Newport Coming up next, we will hear a virelai entitled Hélas Avril by Italian composer Matteo de Peruzio, who lived from the mid-1300s to about 1418. This performance features the Huelgus Ensemble under the direction of Paul van Nevel, and it is brought to us on a Sony compact disc.

0: That was Hélas Avril, a virelai composed by Mateus de Peruzio. And that performance featured the Huelgas Ensemble under the direction of Paul Van Nevel, and it was brought to us on a Sony compact disc.
1: WHRB, Cambridge.
0: We will now hear Niels Wilhelm Gade's Symphony No. 1 in C minor, Opus 5, entitled On Zealand's Fair Plains. Christopher Hogwood leads the Danish National Symphony Orchestra in this performance, which comes to us on a Shandos compact disc.